eyes can break your heart too. And I'm always tired, but never of you. When love and trust are gone, I guess this is moving on. Everyone I do right does me wrong. So every lonely night I sing this song.

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2: 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They say we got no future at all.

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1: Is someone listening? Okay. Let me tell you the story of that guy. First you loved,

As the record spins around, you recognize that sample is the underground. As the record spins around, you recognize that sample is the underground. As the record spins around, you recognize that sample is the underground. As the record spins around, you recognize

Expressions. Where you from? New York City or London? Miami, Chicago or Brixton? Berlin, Ibiza or Kingston? Expressions. Where you from? New York City or London? Miami, Chicago or Brixton? Berlin, Ibiza or Kingston? Expressions. Where you from? New York City or London? Miami, Chicago or Brixton? Berlin, Ibiza or Kingston? Expressions.

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DJ was the next thing that came along when people started mixing. Two turntables, DJing in a neighborhood. And when he played that music and that impact was like shaking your skeleton. There was a time when we could throw parties all over the place. Parties were so

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2: I'm Roger Sanchez. Welcome to Release Yourself. Now this week we've got a guest mix from my man Dean McCoskey. But to warm things up, we've got my set recorded live at the Harbor Convention Center in Vancouver. Vancouver always knows how to party. This is what went down.

Roger Sanchez, and this is Release Yourself. Now remember, later on, we've got DJ Dean McCoskey taking over the Release Yourself guest mix. But for now, we got my set recorded live at Vancouver's Harbor Convention Center.

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0: I'm Roger Sanchez. This is Release Self, and right about now, it's time for the Release Self guest mix. This week, we welcome New York producer DJ Dean McCoskey. Now, he's dropped releases on labels like Make the Girls Dance, Tool Room, Armada, and he's got a few tracks on my label Stealth, too. In fact, he's got a new track coming out on the Tambor compilation called La Trompeta, all about the tribal vibes with some Latin drums and horns, man. It is a hot track. So here we go for the next 40 minutes. Release Self in the mix. Please welcome.

Sometimes I travel the globe, so why be shy? 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
1: 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Let's get back to the beats.

0: That was the Release Self guest mix with my man Dean McCuskey. Before that, my set recorded live at the Harbor Convention Center in Vancouver. Thanks for checking out the show this week. Remember, you can listen back to this show and the full Release Yourself archive via my SoundCloud page. I'll be back next week, same time, to give you the very best of house music from around the world. Until then, you have been released. And I'll see you very soon on the dance floor.
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